desperate young woman is unfathomable. What but chance was there to keep her from ending up as a hostess at a Times Square

0: There are more than 2,300 confirmed cases of measles in the U.S. so far this year. That is slightly more than the total number of cases for all of last year, according to the CDC. Dr. Jennifer Nuzzo has been tracking this year's spike in measles. She's an epidemiologist who heads the Pandemic Center at the Brown University School of Public Health. Dr., measles was officially eliminated from the U.S. in 2000. How did this resurgence happen?
1: Well, we've been seeing a slow progress towards measles circulating again because people are, not vaccinating their kids as much as they used to be. But really, it's taken off quite extraordinarily since the beginning of 2025. And

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0: 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There's more All Things Considered just ahead. We're going to hear from the former chair of the Wisconsin Democratic Party, Ben Wickler, talk about his new book, This Is the Plan, How to End America's Meltdown and Save Democracy. That conversation is coming up in just a moment.
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2: Connecticut's Democratic Senator Chris Murphy says the current version of capitalism isn't working for Americans.
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2: But with major party disruption coming from his left, Senator Murphy joins us to talk about how he thinks Democrats can move forward. 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
0: It's followed by Radiolab at 9 o'clock tonight on the show this evening, Colors. When two people look at a rainbow, do they see the same thing? Well, we're going to find out. That's tonight at 9 o'clock right here on WNYC. Fortunately, we don't have great rainbow weather. I mean, it's going to be rainy, but probably not much sun there to then bring out the rainbow. 80 degrees right now. It's partly sunny. Showers and thunderstorms are possible for this evening. We're going to see temperatures this evening in the low 70s. For tomorrow, mostly cloudy. Chance of showers and thunderstorms through the day. Humid tomorrow. Highs in the upper 70s. Wind gusts up to 30 miles an hour. We're going to be under a flood watch. That's going to start tomorrow morning. It's going to last through Wednesday morning. Needless to say, tomorrow night, more showers, thunderstorms possible. Heavy at times. Lows in the upper 60s with more rain on Wednesday. Stay with us. It is All Things Considered. It's a Monday, but hey, we're almost at the end of it. It's just about 420.

0: 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In just a moment here on the show, a study from Pakistan finds one bacteria in pregnant women's colons can indicate her likelihood of reaching full term or having a premature baby. We're going to explore that and more just ahead.
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0: 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On the show tonight, Democratic Senator Chris Murphy of Connecticut says the current version of capitalism isn't working for Americans. On the show tonight, Murphy's plan for his party and for the country. That's On Point. It's at 8 p.m. tonight right here on WNYC. Radiolab is at 9Q, airs at 10. 80 degrees outside, partly sunny at the moment. We're going to see temperatures tonight fall to about 70 or thereabouts. Some showers and thunderstorms are possible this evening. It's going to be a rainy few days ahead of us. In fact, we're going to be under a flood watch. That's going to start tomorrow morning. It's going to last through Wednesday morning. Needless to say, tomorrow, showers, thunderstorms are possible. Could be pretty heavy at times as well. We're going to see temperatures in the upper 70s tomorrow afternoon. Fairly windy, too. Wind gusts of about 30 miles an hour. 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It's a Monday evening. It's happy hour, 520.

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1: 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It's Marketplace. Later this evening on Points at 8 o'clock, Radiolab is at 9. On the show tonight, colors. When two people look at a rainbow, do they see the same thing? Well, we're going to find out tonight on Radiolab. That's at 9 on WNYC. It's followed by Q at 10 p.m. Pretty nice weather out there. Enjoy it while it lasts. 78 degrees right now. There's a few clouds in the sky, but showers, thunderstorms are possible this evening. In fact, we're seeing some pretty severe thunderstorms move through our area. We have seen some severe thunderstorm warnings within our listening area, so just be on the lookout for those tonight. For tomorrow, much of the same. In fact, we're going to be under a flood watch starting tomorrow morning, lasting until Wednesday morning. Temperatures tomorrow reaching the upper 70s. Some pretty heavy storms. Windy too. Gusts of about 30 miles an hour are possible. Stay tuned. Stay dry. It's WNYC at 620.